is not too far, unless you have to walk. 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
1: Kainatın tüm seslerine, renklerine ve titreşimlerine Apaçık Radyo.

It's very hard to comprehend it. In 15 years, it's hard to comprehend that happening. All the countries all over the world via satellite. It's very difficult to comprehend.

How's it, everybody? I'm Kamasami Kong from KIKI Radio in beautiful and sunny Honolulu, Hawaii. Weather person tells us it's gonna be another beautiful day in paradise. Blue skies, white puffy clouds, and maybe a brief shower or two. Hope you got some time to stick around because I have got some great music for you today by Toshiki Kadomatsu. We're gonna get started with a song that's all about a little summertime romance. So sit back, crank up the volume, and get in your favorite cruise position. Imagine some warm waves and a light tropical breeze with the music of Toshiki Kadomatsu.

Boy, I do like the way that song moves. And what a sensational arrangement. Here on KIKI, the tune is called Offshore, dedicated to all you folks at the beach.

0: Posh Keldon, it's Eric Shamla, and welcome to another Ripping Gripping Connections. Well, tonight, counting. Thought I'd start at one and see how far I could get for a bit of a lark, you know, seeing as it's August and that. But hope you enjoy counting along with me. So all the songs are in numerical sequence, and they're either numerical because of the title or because of the name of the artiste. So I hope you enjoy, and I think I've got to start with Ari Nilsson. All right, Ari?
1: One,

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0: Reklamlar bitti. 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
1: From Jamaica to Turkey. From Mikey J to Istanbul. This one, exclusive. 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Yeah.
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0: 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From Mikey J to Istanbul. This one, exclusive. Played only by Ras Memo. Yeah.
1: High time.
0: Ras Memo, number one reggae DJ. 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

0: to buy the biggest engine I could afford. 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And I was glad cause I'm pretty sure that he weren't insured. They the feds pre and they heard the V10 when it roared. 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

0: 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It's a spanner banner. 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Right on, y'all. 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Load up.
1: Monkey spanner.
0: Load up.
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0: Right on, y'all. 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

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We love reggae, you know.